Thank you. Just to give the ears a rest, or what's left of the ears a rest. It's nice to come to this island and not be visiting someone in the nick.

This is one of the two new tracks that appeared on the album that Simon produced, and which you managed to put in the top five singles albums for us for in the middle of the week, unfortunately. But we very much appreciate it. This song's called Real Good Looking Boy.

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You must be fucking shattered. Yeah, we're

0: Hope you've had a really good day. What a load of bullshit an encore is. We know we're coming back. You know we're coming back.
1: Are we going to get our band back? Do we have our band back, please? Thank you.

0: 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Cool.
1: Thanks, you have your eyes tested.
0: That's good.

0: 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Thank you so much.
1: Thank you.
0: Great to be here today. Great to be here this weekend. If you stay tomorrow, have a great time tomorrow too. You've been great. Thank you.
1: Thank you very much.

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Whenever you're ready, boys. This used to drive Mooney mad. Clave's aren't big enough for me.

0: I was, you know, 15 or 16 and he was 18 or 19, there was he definitely took on, he kind of looked after me when I went into London. He'd take me around to his flat where he lived and introduce me to his friends and play records, talk about music that we were discovering or had heard. And from a very early time, he took on a kind of, you know, almost a brotherly kind of thing about me.
1: The romance and the beauty of stuff that's been played in the past, when all those agents are put together again, it sparks something off, which is very powerful and very reminiscent. And people get in touch with where they were, what they were doing, who their friends were. I mean, all of our lives get kind of taken back to that point in time.

0: Al's song crossed our minds and Changes. And Steve said, that'd be good to do. And I said, yeah, well, let's look it up. And we bought it and we learned it. And we decided to do it. And then 2 days later, but it was announced that Buddy had died. I thought, well, this is bizarre. It was like we had chosen to do a tribute for him without even knowing that he was ill, you know, that he was going to pass away. And we were doing it on stage at the Garden as a tribute in a kind of intuitive. It was very spooky stuff.
1: Well, thank you very much, and good evening. Nice to be back here. We just had the news today that a great musician, a contemporary of ours, Buddy Miles, had passed away. And so we'd like to dedicate this to him.

0: Oh, I was always very excited about it musically because, as I say, since Blind Faith, Eric had become a great singer, great band leader. Two things he didn't want to do in when I played with him in Blind Faith. He didn't want to sing, he didn't want to be a band leader. He left that up to me.
1: I often need other musicians to point out to me the songs that are significant, you know. It was interesting that, you know, Steve reverberated to Forever Man. We responded to that. And I had let that go a long time ago, but bringing it back in and playing it again was fantastic for me.

early 60s, there was this great discovery, I suppose it was, of blues music that was being made, and it was this rising tide of knowledge of this music that people hadn't really heard of. We were learning and playing these blues songs just to actually spread the word of this music that we were discovering and that somehow had this great meaning to us, and we felt that the world needed to hear this music.

experiencing what I was experiencing was this incredible, you know, he was being lauded and worshipped and getting a lot of attention for his virtuosity and being a protege, you know. And I imagine, as I felt at the same time, it was unwelcome. I didn't really enjoy having that kind of attention. I just wanted to be a sideman, and I think Traffic gave him the ability to do that, although his gifts came through anyway.

0: I suggested that we choose material from one another's repertoire. So I was asking for songs that I listened to on the record, and some of it worked and some of it didn't. You know, we tried everything. In the first batch of rehearsals in this country, we kind of played through one another's lists and then just started a process of elimination.
1: I looked at the amount of records, my discography, and looked at Eric's, and Eric's was about three times the size of mine. So there's a massive, pool of music to choose from.

Well, I've been dying to say something all night, but I don't quite know what to say, and I knew I would say something now, so I'm going to say something. What should I say? It's a great thrill to play here with Steve, and I've been looking forward to it for a long time. And so who knows, you know, if this, if we're in, I think we're enjoying it. I'm enjoying it, I'm sure. I hope you are. So maybe we'll do a bit more, I think.

station. Catch that fast new train and see. I'm going down to the station.

we both had these songs as part of our old repertoire. I mean, I've been doing Little Wings since the Dominoes. And when I, you know, when I just wanted, I was paying tribute to Jimmy in that way. And of course, Steve was on the original recording of Voodoo Child. So, you know, we both had that in our lives all this time. And Steve had never done Little Wing, and I'd never done Voodoo Child. And it was, I felt like I was, you know, stepping off a cliff doing it. You know, it's really, that's a big call, that one.

0: different now because Steve and I have a, we have a friendship that wasn't quite grounded then. You know, when I was with Blind Faith, our friendship was really a musically based friendship. And so therefore, you know, it kind of hinged on our being, you know, faithful to one another in that respect. And me, you know, dissolving or pulling out of Blind Faith was kind of was an act of infidelity in a way. And I was, you know, I was left thinking that I'd probably done something very tragic, you know, and quite harmful to our relationship. And over the years, you know, we've repaired that, and I've done, you know, all I can, and we've become very good pals.
1: Well, Blind Faith, although it did have its problems, and its problems stemmed very much from playing live, because I don't think that whatever audience Blind Faith had at the time were quite ready to hear what we had put on the record. I think it was only as time went by and the record kind of grew in people's, you know, mind or something, that they kind of embraced rock anthems. But when we actually went out and played them, that wasn't really what people were ready for. And of course, it would only have been a matter of time

I'm just very proud and honoured that I'm still playing, and that people still want to come and see what we're doing.

Tuesday, huh? Y'all give it up for the Boxcar Harmonica, the original Boxcar from Ohio.

We were all born on the west side of Jacksonville, Florida, and you know what? From that side of town, folks, there was only simple men.

We like it so much. You guys doing okay so far? We're just getting started tonight, so. I want you to keep your eye on Mr. Medlock and Mr. Sparky over here on mandolin, acoustic guitar.

I'm sweating my ass off. We gotta make a toast to you guys. Thank you so much for keeping Skinner music alive. Hey, baby. The legend lives on into 2015, baby. How about it, huh? We thank you so much. Hey, by the way, some of you guys may be doing this tonight. Here's a toast to you guys. Thank you so much, huh? I think we're doing that song.

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And that's what this country is all about, being free. And I think everybody wants to be a free person.

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Don't get quiet on us now, baby. That makes my ass nervous. How you guys doing? Welcome to Second Helping Night. How about it, baby? How about it? Huh? We love you guys. You know what? We're doing a song here, this next song. We haven't done it that much on stage. And it's a really, really cool song. This goes out to all the ladies in the audience, okay?

my son, turn on all the lights here tonight. How you guys doing? How you guys up in the balcony doing? Everybody doing good in here tonight? God bless you. You know what? It's our second night here at the famous, world-famous Florida Theater. What a beautiful theater. You guys support it here in Jacksonville. Been around a long, long time. I just got to ask you guys, probably a dumb question, but how many diehard Lynyrd Skynyrd fans are in here tonight? Any diehard? Remember now, you're being taped for a live DVD right out of Jacksonville, Florida, home of Lynyrd Skynyrd. So here's to you guys. God bless each and every one of you. Let's do it.

Nation here in Jayville. How about it, baby?

Friday night in Jacksonville, Florida. Friday night in Jacksonville, Florida. You know what? I met a gentleman from Staten Island, New York, up in the New York area, and he said, man, I had to come down to Jacksonville and see Lynyrd Skynyrd in Jacksonville. That's like seeing the Beatles in Liverpool. So, you know what I mean? Doug, hats off to you. We love you guys. We appreciate you guys. It's good to see that we have diehard fans here tonight. This is one we're going to take you way, way back. You guys sing along really, really loud.

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We have been so, I shouldn't say this because you never want to admit this, nervous about playing Jacksonville, Florida. What the hell? This is our hometown. This is where Ronnie and Alan and Gary started it all. But right now, let's pick it up, Jacksonville, Florida. 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

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Yeah. 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This one's called Shut Down in Flames. 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

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So it's called The Girls Got Rhythm. 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

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This was called Boogeyman. You ready? Yeah.

0: Angus, he's your bogeyman, that's right, yeah!
1: Yeah! Excuse me. This building is perfect for the next song. The old Coliseums. 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
0: Hail Caesar, you ready?

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Come on. It's called The Jack. 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
1: 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I'm not fooled for a moment that you are all angels all of the time. Am I right, or am I just right? Oh, thank you so, so much. Now, I have my own personal set of traveling angels. I would like to introduce you to the divine Miss Roxy and Miss Lucy. Yeah! And if you think you can handle the sheer manliness that is contained on that stage, otherwise known as the band, let me introduce you to our drums, Tom! 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

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Thank you! 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

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And I wrote a song about it called Twisting and Grooving. Here we go.

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And for this last one, it's for all the people who are in love. Here we go. Go ahead and hold somebody close real quick.

0: Okay. That's the warm up.
1: Yeah.
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3: One, two, three.
4: Making a duet album, there's a game to it that makes it work. The whole thing is that both singers have to be different. When you hear Louis Armstrong with Ella Fitzgerald, she sings sweet and he sings raspy, like a trumpet solo rather than a vocal. The success of a duet album is the difference between each person. And the contrast of one calm singer next to one that's going all over makes it happen.
5: Duets won. He was 80. And it was such an adventure then to realize not only was he singing great, that it set a pace that's hard to top. I wasn't sure when we come to this, here he is at 85, what's going to be different? Well, the beauty of what we've found real easy was the voice is in great shape, great shape.
1: I don't know of anyone that walks the face of the earth that doesn't want to sing with Tony Bennett.
6: When I got the phone call about potentially getting to sing with Tony Bennett, it was a no-brainer. It was, of course, like, when can we make this happen?
7: I didn't want to not work with Tony Bennett. I would have gotten on any plane from anywhere around the world.
8: To me, Tony's like a true Renaissance guy.
9: Every moment of every day, he's feeling it to the max, and that's why he's greatness, you know?
7: I could safely say that I grew up with Tony. He was always playing in my household.
10: He's one of my all-time favorite singers.
6: He's just one of those people that transcends generations and genres.
11: I think that's part of the magic that is Tony Bennett.
12: Whatever that is, that magic, it's so rare. It's quintessential Tony Bennett.
13: He's someone who's inspired me.
5: There's an undercurrent of Volume 2 that's really important to Tony. He's available to discuss with an artist because they all want to know what makes it work. And I think that's part of his legacy for all of us. Is he shares that with every artist on this duets album.
4: Michael Bublé, we just get along great, you know, because he's a great entertainer. He does a little bit of everybody. I never saw anything like it.
11: If I stole anything from Tony Bennett, which I did, it would be a lot of his phrasing, which I found really incredible. He's got an incredible sense of rhythm.
4: And I get a kick out of him because I know what he's doing, and he does it very well.

0: Duets 2 has another collection of some of the best songs ever. And I think that helps the partner to sing better. They probably never get to do these kind of songs, rarely, in their albums. And I find that you step up to a new standard when the person on that stage with you is absolutely aware of nothing to be repeated, nothing to be predictable. He doesn't like to be predictable, and never is.
1: The way Queen Latifah sang on Who Can I Turn To With Me is a knockout. We look to do something different with one another. She sang so sweet and beautiful, and I was singing the song as a social problem. You know, who can I turn to when nobody needs me? Maybe tomorrow things will get better, you know. But she just sang it sweet. And the contrast is just dynamite.

0: Tony is an incredibly good partner for a duet. He is the most interesting guy to watch as he gets used to what the atmosphere of the song is. And then he fools you, because when he gets into a song, the guest gets into the song real quick. You know, there's always that reputation that Tony Bennett is going to be 3 or 4 takes maximum. And that puts a kind of a performance thing in the artist. Then you look at them and you talk, can we do one more take? Oh, is it over? Well, no, but it's getting better. He creates that atmosphere.
1: My manager, who's my son, and he's the one who came up with this idea that let's work live with these artists. Let's not just have them mail it in. Let's do it the right way. Why don't we go to them rather than have them come to us? So all of a sudden, I've become an international artist with this making this album, because I find myself in Pisa with Bocelli at his home, and he has a recording studio, and we recorded right there, Stranger in Paradise.
2: It was not very easy to choose the harmonies to do, because this song has very complex chords.
0: You have to realize that most artists are lead singers, and you want to have shared lines, but you also want the individual verse to be interpreted by a great singer. And otherwise, you could be any guest. And this way, you have all that personality. Bocelli was kind of taken back when he first heard that. And he, you know, because of the beauty of the song, you know, Stranger in Paradise, he did not want to overdo too much.
2: For me, it's to sing with a legend, no? Because Tony Bennett is one of the greatest artists and singer of the world. So for me, it's a big honor, and I'm very proud to have him in my house.
1: Take my hand, I'm a stranger in paradise.

0: Tony will do things to you like start the tune reasonably with intensity, and then he'll go to this whisper. So Natalie Cole, you know, he loved, you know, that thing where she starts to swing. And all of those things change. They change from not necessarily singing the way they would on their solo album. You get all of this variety of artistry.
1: He's just easy like butter. You know, it's such a privilege to work with someone like that, because music is just, it is a part of who he is, not only just what he does. And he makes you feel so comfortable, you know. So I love being around Tony. He's a great guy.

First time I met Tone was, can I call him Tone? Thanks. First time I met Tone, should you ask him first, really, before you start? Okay. First time I met Tone, I would say, was I took my dad, my stepmother, and my boyfriend to see him at Royal Albert Hall, and we went both nights. When my dad saw that me and Tone would be singing Body and Soul, my dad personally, himself, he was like, oh, it's only my favourite song in the world you're going to sing. Oh, my God. He goes, do you even know it? And I was like, of course I know it, Mitchell. I'm your daughter. Of course I know it. I probably know the Sarah Vaughan version best. And it was really exciting that he chose that song because I do love it. It's such a beautifully written song and it's a song that you can do a lot with. So I was really excited to sing that. And the ending just worked out, perfect. And I'm my own harshest critic. I mean, he could sing The Phone Book and it would sound fantastic. But for me, I am my own harshest critic. And I thought that even me, us singing together, it just blended perfectly and it just was, like, it couldn't have been better.

0: Standing shoulder to shoulder with Tone was amazing. It is a dream come true for me.
1: It's a beautiful recording that she did. It's the last recording she did. It was just tragic that she died.

0: The amazing thing about Tony Bennett is his caring. He's not there preaching, but information comes from him, even if he doesn't say it. And you learn. There's a mentoring process going on for everybody. You can pick it up or you don't, but everybody picks it up. Carrie Underwood just felt like a whole lesson in show business comes in 1 minute of singing something.
1: I would have sang anything with Tony. Whatever he wanted, I was there. He requested it had to be you to sing with me.

able to be standing there with Tony, like on a stage, and you know, seeing the band members and the lights, and it's dark, and it's just it was a very organic way of doing things, and I've never been lucky enough to get to do something like that before. You know, he wants to do duets with people as themselves and have them bring their thing and him bring his thing, and I respect that so much, his way of recording. There's just so much more emotion that can come out when you're in the moment like that.

0: He's just velvet. He's just smooth.
1: The atmosphere that goes on between the two singers is the whole key to whether it's going to work. And it's up to us not to interrupt.
2: It's like this dance, or it's like this mulling of souls. It has to set. You have to find the stream, and you have to let it just kind of mature into the synergy that's happening at the moment between the two singers. And it's like it's dancing a tango, and you have to be aware of the other person at all times. And we can never figure out who's going to lead when we dance together. That's the

0: issue, really.
1: You know, there'll be a wait there, you know.
2: A wait before Velvet?
1: And we still can't see blue velvet.
2: Okay.
1: Wait through our tears.
0: It's a song so ingrained in his soul. I've always had a soft spot for Blue Velvet. I don't know, there's just... There's such a mystique around the song to begin with, but, you know, the fact that I had the chance to sing it with Tony is amazing. Being in the presence of one of the great lineage holders of the American Songbook, I'm like a sponge. I'm just drinking it up because, man, just the handful of people that have been in my position. Like what? Like, it doesn't get any better than that.

0: Well, I've been a fan of Tony's since I was a little girl, and I always loved the Bill Evans record he did, and I've just always loved him, so getting to sing with him is a big deal for me. I like the way Tony punches out a melody, you know. He's very fluid, and he can be like that, but he also can be very percussive, and the thing I think about the way Tony sings that sort of guided me in this song was he really emphasizes the lyric. All the great singers do that, and he's one of the greats. It was great to come in the studio. Everything was all set up, but we still have to find our chemistry. So, you know, after singing a few times together, we found that we wanted to slow it down, and he had a lot of really good suggestions, so it worked out. Will you speak low to me? The song Speak Low, I love that song. I've known that song for years. I used to sing that song when I did sing a lot of jazz. So it was kind of a no-brainer.
1: Time is so old and love so brief.

0: Well, there are some songs, when you start trying to put together 10 or 12 or 15 songs for a standard album, Sunny Side of the Street will come up. You know, I could sing it any day, every day.
1: You hear it in the voices. You hear the smile. He and Willie, oh, what a joy. It was like two jazz artists singing a tune together. There's nothing like it.
0: There's a lot of things to think about, and at the same time, you gotta be free. It's kind of like walking a tightrope without a net.
2: Grab your coat, grab your hat, leave your worries on the doorstep. Just direct your feet to the sunny side of the street.
3: Can't you hear that pitter-patter?
4: I hear it.
3: And that happy tune is your step. Life can be so sweet on the sunny side of the street.
2: I used to walk in the shade.

0: What I really noticed about today's recording, what I really liked about it, it's like working some small club. There could be people over there and tables and a couple of drinks or whatever, and it would look very natural. So I enjoy doing music that way.
1: The artistry of what Tony Bennett believes in, the art of music in itself, it so applies to these albums. Anybody that's been on this as a guest feels it immediately.
2: The way you look tonight, the public loves that. And Dorothy Fields was that talented. She knew how to write a song. And when I heard Faith Hill, I couldn't believe it. I said, this woman is the female Frank Sinatra. By that, I mean, Sinatra always had a way of singing a little better and more authoritative than anybody. And the female version is this wonderful lady. So that's why we decided to do that song with her. And she was just adorable on that record. She's a wonderful talent.

0: How are you?
1: Thank you very much. Thank you very much.
0: Nice to you.
1: This is nice.
0: It's a pleasure to see you.
1: Very nice.
0: You know, I admire him from ever. And he's a miss. So when they told me about to record with him in this album, I say, what? Of course, yes. Of course, right now, when, you know, I'm ready. So I'm so happy. Yesterday I Heard the Rain is a classic in Spanish music because it's a Mexican composer. So I love the song in Spanish. Everybody knows the song in the Latin world.

0: because I love doing it. It's a way to share the music with Tony Bennett, whatever he wants.
1: Alejandro, he just was raving about how comfortable it was. And I think that's what you get is musicality to each other. That's sometimes because people record separately and they don't get the emotion. They don't really get that thing that happens.
2: You know, if there were any advice to be personified by him for me, and it would be to really show up when you're singing, to really just lose yourself in it and really be present. Whatever's going on outside the studio door, that stays out there. But for a brief moment in time, while you're delivering, while you're embodying the song, he really invades it. He really is so deeply in it. I think that would be the advice for me, is to just be in it, be present. Today we sang The Man I Love, and it is a song that I grew up loving. I remember my mother singing it. There's been so many great renditions of it, but the quintessential renditions for me were Sarah Vaughan and Ella and, of course, Billy and my mom. So for me, I just wanted to sing it in an honest way because I knew that that's what Mr. Bennett was doing.

0: stop it down.
1: Sure.
2: I've never recorded with a jazz quartet before. And there's a very different kind of atmosphere in a room. Usually with the orchestra, you're getting full volume. And in there, it's very quiet, it's very laid back, and it changes your mood as a singer, almost focuses you much more on the words on the page than you would if you were in a big room with a big kind of loud performance atmosphere. It takes it to a level of intimacy that I think is different even for me. My kind of voice doesn't do bop, bop, bebop kind of thing, like very, you know, smoothly. So, you know, to be able to have a song where we could just embrace the legato of the melody and kind of just sink into it like a warm blanket, it was a perfect choice, I think, for us. And when they sent the song over, I knew we'd have a lot of fun doing it.

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I find I have the time of my life, learning to enjoy at my leisure all the simple pleasures. And so I happily concede.

0: the art of a duet really is amazing when you consider all of the duet partners, the kind of where they start, the kind of voices they have.
1: Beautiful, Josh.
0: Josh Groban, for instance, is quite a big baritone. And within one take, he looked into the control, am I singing too much? Or, you know, and just give him a short highlight to take it easy, match your duet partner.
2: I changed it. Here,
1: you say Rodgers and Hart?
2: Yeah. Rodgers and Hart, Rodgers and Hammerstein. We're talking about, like, the greatest composers of all time.
1: Okay, got it.
2: And in terms of jazz and the standard, they are the hallmark. So I thought to name check them today as sort of I'm a student of Tony, as well as a student of Rodgers and Hart. I thought it was sweet. And he seemed excited when I added that in. What do you prefer, Tony?
1: I think you should just follow your own instinct and just go with whatever you think. You know, we could do, several takes and just to get the ones that we really like and all that.
2: Okay.
1: And I'm not trying to embarrass you while you're here, but I really have to say this. Just being around performers my whole life and loving the entertainment world, I could look at someone and know just what's happening, and she's got it all. She comes alive when she's performing, and she is a great improviser. She'll just take a moment and turn it into a performance.

0: Very unexpected.
1: Oh, Tony, stop.
0: It's true. Thank you.
1: I'll leave lipstick on your cheek. Yeah, let's just keep going. Once I start loosening up a little and start freaking out about the fact that I'm in recording with you, it'll sound really wonderful. I'm just really honored to be here, and for my family's legacy as well, listening to Tony growing up and always loving his interpretation of decades of music. They're so timeless, and they never ever don't mean anything. And I think that's what I love about the way he sings so much, is he means it every time. And that's what my challenge was today, is to, as a young artist, when I'm so nervous about sounding good next to Tony Bennett, I have to remember that I have to mean it, because he means it every time.
0: What a girl. What a lady.
1: Well, because I'm a tramp, and he knows it.
0: No. I know that you're a lady playing a tramp.
1: That's right. Oh, he's really got me. Look at that. He called me out.

0: life without care.
1: Oh, I'm so broke.
0: It's oak.
1: I hate California. It's crowded and damp.
0: That's why the lady is a tramp.
1: Sometimes I go to Coney Island.
0: Oh, the beach is divine.
1: And I love the Yankees.
0: Gita's just fine.

0: do a version of a song that was introduced by Fred Astaire and made famous by Frank Sinatra called One for My Baby.
1: I was familiar with it from the Frank Sinatra sings Only the Lonely. And I went back and listened to it and I went, wow, this is really special. And then he sent me the demo for it. It's such a lovely interpretation of the song. You know, the song's been done many, many times, and I think a lot of the times it's pretty slow, like it's lamenting. It's genius of Tony to realize, like, let's ratchet it up and have it be celebratory.
2: Okay, stand by, because we're getting ready to go.
1: Today, I walk into the studio, you'll probably realize by looking at it, I was very nervous about, for the first time in my life, singing with a full band, with Tony Bennett, who does no wrong.
0: I like the fact that he was that nervous, because that means he's really gonna be good. He cares about, it's not nervousness, it's really a great care and hoping that it really works. Hey, John.
2: Yes, sir.
0: Come on, let's have a drink.
2: Yes, sir.
0: It's 2:45. There's no one in the place except you and me. Set them up, Joe. You know, John, I got a little story that you ought to know. Wait till you hear about this. We're drinking, my friend, to the end of a brief episode. I'm telling you, that's what happened. Make it one for my baby. One more for the road. Here's to you. I got the routine. Oh.

0: have another drink. Bartender, fill it up again, will you? That's how it goes. John, I know you're getting very anxious to close.
1: You don't know me well enough.

0: The atmosphere comes right into play. You're involved.
1: Can I get a copy of this?
0: And he's the best calming down guy there is. And the room takes on an air of quietness.
2: How do you keep the music playing? I just fell in love with it. I had to find out who the writers were, who wrote this song. Marilyn and Alan Bergman, and they're two of my favorite writers. Tony Bennett, he's ever cool. He's always cool. I've heard so many of his things and enjoyed them. I know that he was Sinatra's favorite singer. It's always got a surprise for you. He knows where he's going with it, and where he's going with it is always right.

0: It's the artist, the music, the song. And I think tonight we had all of them.
1: I just want to know if that was all right.
2: Yeah.
0: No, you didn't. Say you want to know if it's all right. That was it. I really think that it was a historical moment in music for Tony Bennett and myself to come together and sing together. Just a historical moment in music for me.
3: For me, the most inspiring thing about Tony is that he so clearly still loves it. When he sings a song, he embodies that song.
4: That's the thing that I walk away from, is just that there is such a lack of jadedness. There isn't a single autopilot bone in his body.
5: Happiness, the joie de vivre, he loves what he does. One of the greatest lessons I learned from him is just loving to perform for people.
6: The Tony Bennett sensation is the sensation of being sung to and being made to feel safe. That's a really excellent feeling, to be safe inside of a singer's voice, and that's why so many people love him.
7: Another thing that we love about Tony is that he handles himself with grace and class and humility.
8: To keep finding wonderful things about what you do, that's why we love him.
9: Just by watching him, I can learn.
0: It worked quite wonderfully well, really well.
10: It's a real treat to be singing with Tony.
11: He's such a sweet man. I felt very special.
5: Just an example of how generous and amazing he is. Look at this, what he painted for me this morning. I wish I had like a drop of the creative energy he has, seriously.
9: He is just such a wonderful person, and he made me feel so comfortable today. I've done lots of collaborations, and being in the studio with Tony, it was really life-changing. He's an incredible human being.
12: I could do this all day.
9: Me too.
12: You wanna know the truth.
4: To see that sparkle, to see that fire still there. I love that when you keep that childlike excitement for music and for what music brings to people, and I see that in Tony, and I see that love and passion to just reach and connect with people that will never go away. You allow yourself to be a student of music even after you've become a master like Tony.
12: I have a very strong passion. I'm definitely never gonna retire. I will definitely just keep performing because I love it. So that's my game.

It's another new song, it's called Save the Night.

How y'all feeling tonight? I told the band to leave the stage. We're gonna hang out, just me and you, for a few songs. Is it okay? They'll come back, they'll come back. I wrote this song for the new album, Love in the Future. I actually didn't write it for this album originally. I was writing with Joe Jonas. You guys know Joe Jonas from the Jonas Brothers? Yes, John Legend writes with Joe Jonas sometimes. I write with a lot of people. I write with country artists. I write with dance artists. I write with pop artists. I write with rappers. Music is music, right? Anyway, I wrote the song with him. And just like when I wrote the song with Will.i.am, a song called Ordinary People. Sometimes I get stingy and I want my songs back. And I'm like, I wrote it with you for you, but I actually want it for myself. This one's called Dreams.

This is from my second album, Once Again. When people ask me what my favorite songs are that I've written, this is one of them, actually. It's called Again. The first time we ever got a chance to be alone, we knew

The song is originally done by Bruce Springsteen. The first time I did this song, it was on a show called Late Night with Jimmy Fallon, the show we have in the U.S. I did it with The Roots. It was part of the Bruce Springsteen week that they had, and my friend Questlove from The Roots called me the week before the show. He was like, I want you to come and sing Bruce Springsteen on the show. I'm like, you want me to sing Bruce Springsteen? My first time ever, you know? And he decided we were gonna do this jazzy remake of a song called Dancing in the Dark. We did a really drastically different version than the original song. And I was afraid Bruce Springsteen wasn't gonna like it. So I was hoping after we did the performance on the show that he would actually call me or like send me an email or tweet me or something. Like, good job with my song, kid. You got a future. But he didn't say anything to me. So I'm like, man, he must have hated it. Then like 6 months later, I got a letter from him asking me to perform it at this Grammy tribute to him at the Music Cares event. So I was like, phew, he liked it. It's called Dancing in the Dark.

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Y'all wanna sing along with me?

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1: Take it slow.
0: Sing it. Come on. This time we'll take it slow. Sing it for me. You sound good, London. Now wave your hands in the air. Come on. Say it. Come on. Sing it again. 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This time we'll take it slow. One more time. Take it slow. Come on.
1: This time we'll take it slow.
0: Take it slow. Take it slow. Take it slow.

Welcome to Band Back, is that alright? This song is called Everybody Knows. Everybody knows, but nobody really knows.

It's another new song. It's called You and I.

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This is our first time performing a lot of these songs tonight. I hope you enjoyed yourselves tonight. I want to thank iTunes for bringing us out.

Thank you so much. It's a brand new song. It's a new single. The new album is called Love in the Future. If you don't have it yet, you know what to do. Where could you possibly buy the album? Oh, iTunes. I sang this at my wedding. It's called All of Me.

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Thank you so much for being here tonight. I feel the love in the air tonight. You know, everyone needs someone to look up to.

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Thank you for being here. Thank you guys so much for being here tonight. Thank you. Grace Woodruff, everybody. Grace Woodruff from Perth, Australia.

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This is just a real, this is a great, great club. I think I've taken this place for granted, because this is just...

How's Brown Sugar doing? I gotta get to Brown Sugar on Bondi. I gotta get there, it's my spot. They can burn in there. I gotta get back there. Tomorrow, what do you say we have a little brekkie at Brown Sugar tomorrow? Why not? Yeah?

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Thank you.

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Jordan.

I'd like to thank Grace Woodruff and her amazing band for sharing the stage with us tonight. Grace Woodruff from Perth, Australia. My name's Ben Harper. We're Relentless 7. Thank you guys very much.

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And yeah, thank you. Thank you, guys. Thank you.

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The distant call. That's my mother calling. Yeah. Well, that's my understanding that Apple Computers is going to give every single person in here a computer tonight. I think that's what was told to me as I walked to the stage. I have no legal consequence to that statement.

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How you gonna get the money? Papers in an empty hole.

Listen, I don't want anybody making too much noise out there tonight, okay? Yeah. I understand a lot of you were told this was a John Mayer and Pete Doherty reunion concert, and I apologize for that you didn't get to see who you wanted to see, but don't let that be afraid to make you afraid to make any noise out there, okay?

keys right here. Ruby and Manfu on the vocals. Lily Mae Ritchie on the fiddle over there. Came tonight. From Denmark on the pedal steel guitar, Maggie Bjorklund. Tall drink of water on the tall bass over there, Catherine Popper. She's from the Dirty South over there, but also from the Dirty South on the drums. From Alabama is Carla Azar on the drums. I'm gonna play this song right now we've been working on called Take Me With You, Why Don't You, When You Leave Sometime.

shut up!

0: Clive, you're giving me a headache already. Oh, Mally, what am I going to do with these boys? I mean, spirit of radio, it's more like the spirit of bankruptcy.
1: Jesus, Mary and Joseph, sounds like the damned howling in Hades.
0: Hey, Slobovich, weren't you once in the music business?
2: Yes, but I was in the science business of the music business.
1: Musical scientist, were you?
2: That's right, O'Malley. I was inventor.
0: Inventor, yeah, like that piece of garbage you've been keeping in my basement for 6 years.
2: That's no piece of garbage. Garbage is my friend from old country. That is the gefilter, a device of musical genius.
0: Genius? Oh, a genius. Listen, to me, you're a genius. To O'Malley, you're a genius, but to a genius, you're no genius. Listen, maybe we can try it for the boys, huh? Kugel!
3: Yes, Papa?
0: Bring that piece of crap up from the basement.
4: She's a nice girl, that Kugel, huh?
0: Yes, but she's no genius.
1: Just needs to keep her nose in them books.
2: Books. Books are for tourists.
0: That's it.
2: The gefilter.
0: Okay, listen, Mr. Genius, show us how it works. Meantime, I'll grab your sausage.
2: The last time somebody grabbed my sausage, I had to get remarried.
0: Always with the jokes, Slobovich. Funny
5: you
0: man.
5: Guys. You guys.
0: Boys, this guy's going to help you.
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1: Stop.
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1: Like my bar mitzvah band is better than that. Come on, what else you got, Shlubovitz?
3: Coming right up.

0: This is all wrong.
1: Music for morons.
0: Come on, Shlomovitz. Put another quarter in that machine.
2: All right, I have one more super duper sound for you.

0: God, I think you got something here.
1: What a bunch of crap.
0: Crap, yes, but sometimes people love crap. Kugle, what do you think? You like it?
2: It doesn't suck so bad this time, Papa. No.
0: See, we got something.
3: That was great. We do that one again? One more time.
0: Sure. But never, ever, never touch this button.

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How you doing, Cleveland? Thank you so much for coming out tonight, and coming out every time we've come since 1974. Man, we appreciate that so much. We'd like to do something for you. This is heavy. This is called Stick It Out.

Yes, we apologize for that bit of indulgence there. We just can't help ourselves. Okay, among the many, many songs we have to play this evening, we'd like to do something now from our Snakes and Arrows album. This is one of my faves. This is called Faithless.

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We're going to do two songs tonight that are from our forthcoming album, which we hope will finish one day. This is called Be You to Be.

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But we'll be back. Please do not go away. 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

0: Cut. 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I mean, we could do better with a gaggle of chimpanzees, honestly.
1: Hey, Mr. Fancy Pants director.
0: Good heavens.
1: Hey, go easy on the boys, eh?
0: Don't I know you from somewhere?
1: Ray Daniels is the name, and rock and roll is my name. I manage the group.
0: I see.
1: Yes.
0: I see. Oh, rumpy, pumpy, oh, lovely, chubbly, eh, what? I say, bloody... I say, what a magnificent mole you have there. Do you mind if I...
1: Hey, go brush your teeth.
0: I say.
1: I see. I see.
0: Oh, my good Lord. Sorry, dear.
1: I'll talk to you in a minute, okay?
0: Thank you. All right, chaps, from the topping, no stopping.
2: A Monday warrior, me, me, try. To get stumped, so you, me, me, try.

0: please stop moving pictures? 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
1: Hey. You can say whatever you want about my crappy band, but you leave the girls out of this.
0: Well, listen to me, Mr. Ray Daniels, if that's your name. I've had enough of your pathetic bunch of monkey boys. I bid you adieu. Come on, Percy.
2: No, Cecil. 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
1: Ta-ta, screwball! 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One and a two and a three and a dupa!

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This is called Caravan.

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This is called Far Cry.

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1: Our dreams that just fell by the way.
0: And the good life he promised
1: ain't what she's living today.
0: But she never complains of the bad times or the bad things he's done, Lord. 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

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This is our little sister, Bobby. She wants to play Down Yonder for y'all.

Little Sister Bobby, stand up where they can see you a little better out there. And you got Kevin Smith playing the bass. You got Billy English playing the drums. You got Brother Paul English playing the drums.

It's my son Micah back there playing something. I'm not sure what that is. Tom Conway playing the guitar right over there. Mickey Raphael on the harmonicas. And this is my son helping us out tonight, Lucas. I wrote a song about me and Paul. I called it Me and Paul. Well, it's been rough and rocky traveling, but I'm finally standing upright on the ground. And after taking several readings,

I know I've said the same about them all. We received our education in the cities of the nation, me and Paul. Almost busted in Laredo, but for reasons that I'd rather not disclose. But if you're staying in a motel there in Lee, don't leave nothing in your clothes. And at the airport in Milwaukee, they refused to let us board the plane at all. They said we looked suspicious, but I believe they like to pick on me and Paul. Show in Buffalo with us and Kitty Wells and Charlie Pride. The show was long and we was just sitting there, and we come to play an Joe Fogerard, and we drank a lot of whiskey, so I don't know if we went on that night at all. I don't think they even missed us. I guess Buffalo ain't geared for me and Paul. Well, it's been rough and rocky traveling, but I'm finally standing upright on the ground.

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We received our education in the cities of the nation, me and Paul.

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It's Flooding Down in Texas.

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It's called Will You Remember Mine? 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

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It's called Roll Me Up and Smoke Me When I Die.

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0: Throw me in the flames for about

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1: I wandered so aimless, life filled with sin. I would not let my dear Savior in. And Jesus came like a stranger in the night.
2: Praise the Lord,
1: I saw a light. Everybody sing right here.

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Thank you.

0: Well, where you been?
1: I don't hardly know what to say. I've thought and thought and thought. What's the first words I should say? And I just couldn't come up with anything other than...
2: It's good to be back.
1: It's good to be back. I'm Don. I'm still the oldest one. Bill's catching up, though.
2: Yeah, won't be long.
1: Won't be long for Phil's old as I am, I guess, but keeps going. Anyway, we're happy to be here at Albert Hall. This is an occasion for me, I think probably once in a lifetime that can happen to people. Phil and I took our necessary vacation, and we enjoyed part of it and we hated part of it. And I think I can speak for Phil in saying that. And when I think the question that's being asked the most now is why in London, why the Albert Hall? But this place has been special to Phil and I. One of our greatest memories is a night over a decade ago here at Albert Hall with our father, and our mom was there, and we had a wonderful evening here at the Albert Hall, and Phil independently thought of it, and I thought of it.

we decided that it was time to get back together and sing again, we both thought of London and the Albert Hall first. So that's why we're here. And we also knew you would be here, too. That's true. We didn't forget that.

0: What, Bill? Tell you what. If you were sitting around some very lonely spot like the Holiday Inn.
1: Yeah.
0: Television's gone off. How would you go about calling your baby?
1: You mean if I needed a real bed?
0: I mean if you needed a real bed.
1: Okay.
0: And I have.
1: I'll give it a go at.
0: Try to get

Thank you. I think there was included a couple of songs you might not have heard us sing live before, even after all these years, in that particular group of songs. Here's one Baby Boy Phil wrote.

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Martin Jenner. Graham Darvin. Mark Griffiths. Last but not least, Pete Winfield. Thank you, everybody.

0: Thank you.
1: Thank you so much. Just when I needed it.
0: Oh, no, don't say that. People think you're getting old.
1: Oh.
0: Well, you know, rock and roll's getting old. You never grow old with rock and roll. I agree with that.
1: Rock
0: I agree
1: rock.
0: With that. And they said it wouldn't last.
1: That's the part that thrills me most.
0: Got any questions?
1: Yeah, what are we gonna do next?

0: No, no. We might get to that. Well, actually, the reason we sat down here, I thought you might have some questions about if we made up really, or we're just doing this for some big thing here. We're friends again. We never really weren't friends, you know. I think they deserve an explanation.
1: No, we actually sit down because we're tired. That's why.
0: All right. We did an album a long time ago. Well, it was probably one of our first albums. And the title of it was Songs Our Daddy Taught Us. And we want to do a few selections from that album for you.

0: Mine asked for my checkbook.
1: That song, of course, goes on and on and on, and there was quite a lengthy version of it on the record, but we thought we'd sing a few bars of it. We haven't sang that one in a long time. This one either.

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0: got to step it up and go. Thank you very much.
1: Thank you.
0: That was fun for us, anyhow. Now we have to get the band back out. You know, it's an interesting thing about Step It Up and Go. The last time Don and I played Albert Hall, our father was here, and that's one of the reasons that we wanted to come back to Albert Hall. Was anybody here that was here the last time? Well, that's good. Well, Dad did Step It Up and Go, so we were bound and determined that we'd do that. And I do hope y'all enjoyed it. We did those songs for us. It's funny. Thank you very much.